Okay, with that weird sound effect, let me be maybe the first to wish you a happy World UFO Day. Apparently, it was on this day back in 1947 that people believed an alien craft crashed into Roswell, New Mexico. And this really just reminds me that I need to go see Disclosure Day. Hey, coming up after the break, Metallica, 3 Days Grace, and more. But right now, it's Breaking Benjamin on the Eagle.

Metallica wants to see your vest. They said nothing says metal quite like a glorious battle vest. It's so much more than just cut-off jackets with some patches. They're rich in personal stories, much like tattoos, and I totally agree. So if you want to show Metallica your vest, just head on over to Metallica.com.

Christina Ray here, hanging with you on a Thursday night, and I need your feedback here, okay? Get that talk back ready, because Dave Grohl said the perfect record is Pixie's Surfer Rosa. So I want to know if you agree, and if you disagree, what's your idea of a perfect record, okay? Leave me a talk back.

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97.1, the Eagle, America's 250th birthday is coming up this Saturday, and we have been celebrating by giving you $2,500. So you still have one more day to win this, okay? Do not give up if you haven't won just yet. That first keyword will air tomorrow morning at 8 a.m.

Pantera on a Thursday night. I know. You're welcome. Christina Ray with you here. And yesterday I told you about Shannon Larkin, retired Godsmack drummer. He threw some shots at Motley Crue, Nikki Sixx specifically. So Nikki Sixx threw those shots right back at him, calling Godsmack a B and C level band. Well, anyway, Shannon has apologized. He said, look, I made a mistake. I'm not trying to start anything. So you'll have to see it. Have we officially buried the hatchet now?

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Christina Ray here, hanging with you on a Thursday night before a three-day weekend. We are having some fun, okay? System of a Down on the way, Metallica as well right now. Enjoy Following in Reverse.

So I mentioned this earlier, Metallica wants to see your vest. They are saying nothing says metal quite like a glorious battle vest. They say it's so much more than just cut-off jackets with some patches. They are like tattoos. They tell stories, and they are so right. So if you want to show Metallica your vest, just head on over to Metallica.com. Hey, I've got some Giovanni and the Hired Guns on the way, Sublime as well. Right now, enjoy.

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2: This ain't pop. This ain't pretty. This is Southern Hospitality. The Black Crowes. Whiskey Myers. Blue-soaked guitars, outlaw swagger. Rock and roll the way...

So about this time, just last night, everyone's celebrating so hard because USA won. They advanced. Man, what a game. Despite the red card that was heard around the world, like I think everyone agrees that shouldn't have happened, right? Anyway, doesn't matter. USA is going on to the next round. They are taking on Belgium Monday night.

Speaking of roaches, I saw today that scientists are creating diving suits for roaches because they want to send them to Mars to help with their research, and those diving suits help them breathe. And it's, oh, there's so many things here. First off, I imagine roaches in diving suits in the ocean. That's not helping anything. But also, man, when we finally go to Mars, roaches are already going to be there.

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still makes me think of Guitar Hero to this day. And on that note, I saw that PlayStation is saying goodbye to physical discs in January of 2028. So if I can find that Guitar Hero disc, will it be a collector's item here in a few years?

I love the bass in that song. I love it so much. 97.1, The Eagle. Christina Ray here. Thank you so much for spending your Thursday night with me. I've got some Black Sabbath on the way. Puddle of Mud as well right now. Enjoy Pierce the Veil. So Far So Fake on The Eagle.

Christina Ray here heading on out. And I was going to say, I hope you get to sleep in tomorrow. But if you do, you're going to miss that first keyword at 8 a.m. And that's your first chance to win $2,500. Tomorrow's the last day we're doing this, okay? So maybe just set an alarm for that and then go back to sleep, okay? Please enjoy your long holiday.

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3: Those self-checkouts at the airport kiosk, which I love. 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
5: 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No, I just want gas.
3: Yeah. it's literally six
5: to seven questions.
3: Yes. Yeah. Press here to now to start to pay.
5: Yeah. I mean,
3: it's insane.
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2: Those self-checkouts at the airport kiosk, which I love. 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
7: 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By the time I was done, it truly lived up to its title. Does the noise in my head bother you? Because it's one thing to blow out the candle and go to bed. It's another thing to go back and look and rehash and try to think about what it was. It evoked all the songs and us being on tour for 40 years, and I think we did a really good job.
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1: Like most guys my age, I've gone to the drugstore now and looked in that thing for the glasses, you know, the glasses aisle. You know, the 1.0 and the 1.5 so you could see things better. But I guess truly in hindsight, I don't have a lot of regrets. Life's been pretty good. And anyone who's able to say that just simply based on doing something that they may do for a living and enjoying it every day, as opposed to those of us who, you know, don't have that luxury of enjoying their work. I've been able to really grow as a man, but also really enjoy my work at the same time. 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

nothing artificial here. Well, maybe just a little riboflavin, vegetable oil, and yellow number one, because that was in the gummy I just ate. Guaranteed human and straight up rock. We're 97.1 The Eagle.

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7: 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Uh-huh. So we bought Powerball tickets. Mm-hmm. Somebody actually volunteered to come down and do it. She showed up to the station, her and her boyfriend showed up to the station with a little Tupperware container of her own feces.
9: Right.
7: 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We're like, all right, three, don't do it. Here's the tickets. 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You're disgusting.
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6: Those self-checkouts at the airport kiosk, which I love. 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
2: 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This is going to be awful. I heard it on the radio, and it was like, wow, this sounds amazing. So wherever we go, whether it's the back of a van or on a ship, it's going to be Def Leppard. It's going to be great. So I've got no worries about that at all.
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2: Who don't?
3: There is a lot of
2: know that. Like, at least I'm willing, when these questions come up, at least I'm willing to admit, like, I don't know that.
4: Thank you.
5: Yeah, these aren't all, like, everybody knows these.
2: Yeah, I just, no. I'm super dumb in so many, no, I'm just saying, I'm super dumb in so many areas, but I guess I'm saying that because there is hope. My life has turned out okay.
5: Yeah, you did.
2: I've somehow managed to get through it.
5: Yeah.
2: And put together a pretty decent
6: life. Hey, look, Bad Barbie is a millionaire.
7: Yeah.
2: Exactly.
7: That's all,
2: like, somehow.
5: Bad baby.
2: Did you see...
7: the worst human being alive.
2: You know Farrah Abraham?
3: Yeah.
2: Backdoor teen mom.
3: Yeah. Last time I heard about her, she was doing comedy in New York.
5: Fun.
2: Something popped up. I just saw it. She's running for mayor of Austin, Texas.
3: She is?
2: And she announced her candidacy, but apparently she had no idea. She thought the election was supposed to be later on this year. It's not till 2028.
5: Pace yourself.
2: So Harvey from TMZ had to be like, why would you announce so early? And she goes, well, blah, blah, blah, blah. He goes, it's not till 2028. She goes, well, I know, because there's a difference between federal something, whatever, and this and that. She had no idea what the hell she's talking about. So clearly, probably just I don't know.
5: That was a whoopsie.
2: Publicity or,
7: she should have said she was just getting ready to get ready.
5: Yeah.
2: Just getting ready to
7: get ready.
2: Get ready.
7: Yeah.
2: Anyway. She's also, I believe, a millionaire, right?
3: Yes.
2: She's made, oh my God. Yeah.
5: Whether she still has the money or not.
2: That's the question.
5: Yeah.
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0: 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And you're going to hear more of The Eagle next. 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
5: Like the best,
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3: 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If you got 4th between now and Monday, you're leaving on the After Hours voicemail at 877-44-WOODY. 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
6: Yep. Yeah.
3: Short and sweet. Let's get out of here. Greg Gorey, parting words of wisdom, please.
5: Yeah, always remember that vodka is a lot cheaper than therapy.
3: See, with vodka, unfortunately now these days, I have to do the math of how much do I pay for a bottle of aspirin. Instant headache on the vodka.
6: Yep.
3: Tequila, that's a different story.
5: That'll work as
6: it's
5: well.
6: Like medicine.
3: Drink my weight in that.
5: Also cheaper than therapy.
3: All right. Thank you very much, Greg Gorey.
5: You got it, Wood.
3: Thank you so much for giving The Woody Show some of your valuable time this week. You know we love and appreciate you for that. The rest of you guys can suck it. Catch you back here on Monday. Have a great weekend. SMD double M.
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97.1 The Eagle rocks Dallas, Fort Worth. Look at us making it to Friday. It's all rock. I know a lot of you are already off for the holiday. Those of you grinding like me, well, I'll dedicate this show to you.

Let me just give you a heads up right now. 11 o'clock, money in the pocket, $2,500. Last day of our USA 250K giveaway. Then after 11, I will also throw you another Metallica hookup win. All right, we are 97.1 The Eagle. 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
1: It would be cool to keep pushing forward into that. 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And then we just were like, this is a storyline. So we were like, this is what we should be doing. It's just a crazy idea and just might work.
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I've got another great win. Metallica 3 CD set right now. Why not? 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Listening to me right now on the Eagle, hit that red mic and say, T, hook it up for me. That's it. Good luck.

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I mean, the activities are truly endless. Addison, Kaboomtown, Fair Park, Fourth, Fort Worth's Fourth. I mean, it's FIFA. Sunday's a huge game. Mexico breaking that curse. So whatever you got going on this holiday weekend, be safe, hydrate, look out for one another, and keep us on. We are 97.1 The Eagle.

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1: There's some really cool music in Bowling Green, and also, I mean, you have My Morning Jacket from Louisville. 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

You know, I'm going to be on vacation next week, so I want to hit you hard with this 97 minutes of nonstop rock I'm about to kick off. So you don't forget me. That's it. We are 97.1 The Eagle. I'm Teresa. Shinedown. Let's go.

The genetics don't play. Sublime's new album, Until the Sun Explodes. Jacob Noel just sounds just like his dad. The new album is out. If you haven't listened to it start to finish, highly recommend. I'm Teresa. Let's get back to it with Sum 41, 97.1 The Eagle.

Two great moments on the way. Chevelle the Red, back-to-back with Metallica. Oh, I love that. I'm Teresa. It's 97 minutes of nonstop rock. We are the Eagle. Happy Friday.

97.1 The Eagle, Rocks Dallas, Fort Worth. I'm Teresa, throwing love to Metallica, who are always doing good with that All Within My Hands Foundation. They just donated $100,000 to those in Venezuela after those back-to-back earthquakes left everyone just with pure heartbreaking devastation. I love these guys. They never stop giving.

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This July 4th weekend, we're celebrating our 250th birthday, highlighting the bands that rock America. Like this.

Coming up this hour, Tool Stink Fist. I got Blue October, P.O.D., some Cage the Elephant, and coming up in three songs, your dog is about to have a great fourth as well. I'll tell you how. We are 97.1 The Eagle.

So just a heads up, if you want some dog-friendly activities, Paws and Stripes is happening like right now till 10 o'clock. Kaleidoscope Park. It's part of Frisco Freedom Fest. There's like a corgi run and all this great stuff happening, so make sure you check it out. We are 97.1 The Eagle.

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97.1 The Eagle. You guys get ready because at 2 o'clock, I've got your next keyword to pocket $2,500. And on a Friday, ahead of the 4th of July weekend. Gah, I'm going to wait, hold on. All right. I just manifested it for you. See if it works. We are 97.1 The Eagle. I'm Teresa, P.O.D.

So I think it's awesome that Pam Anderson and I are both Cancers. She already had her birthday this week. Mine's tomorrow. So we're basically like related. I'm Teresa. Happy belated birthday, Pam. I'm Teresa. We are 97.1 The Eagle. Get ready. Coming up at 2, I got $2,500 for you.

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97.1 The Eagle. I'm Teresa. Oh, yeah. I'm doubling down on that keyword so you can win some money, honey. It's America. America is the keyword, so make sure you drop it in 97.1TheEagle.com.

Weather-wise this weekend, I mean, like walking on the sun. Nothing we're not used to. 98 tomorrow, triple digits Sunday. So that heat index is going to be just like, just a hot fire on your face. Hydrate this weekend. We are 97.1 The Eagle.

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0: again. 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
2: 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So I pulled over. When I got into the studio, I was like, okay, quick, stop, everyone. Vivian, you play these notes on the guitar. And I hummed my melody and then hummed it into a dictaphone. So that was a really cool way of doing it, but every song had a different vibe to it. It was like doing a different project for each song, and that was just a wonderful thing to do.
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2: It was all snow everywhere, and I was humming this idea, and I'm humming it into my phone. I thought, you know what? I better pull over here. This is really dangerous down this country lane. It's snow and ice. So I pulled over. When I got into the studio, I was like, okay, quick, stop, everyone. Vivian, you play these notes on the guitar. And I hummed my melody and then hummed it into a dictaphone. So that was a really cool way of doing it. But every song had a different vibe to it. It was like doing a different project for each song, and that was just a wonderful thing to do.
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97.1 The Eagle. I'm out. I'm Teresa. Thank you for a great week. Have a safe and happy holiday weekend. Look out for one another. Be careful. Don't blow up any digits. The ER are stacked with people 4th of July weekend. I'm off next week on vacation, so I'll see you on July 13th, all right? If you want to hit me up, at Teresa Rockface, you can talk to me anytime you want. I love you guys.

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0: Happy Friday, July 3rd, everybody. We're off today celebrating the holidays, but please stick around and enjoy this best of Ben and Skin.
1: I stumbled upon some really good stuff on QVC. Now, don't ask me, what were you doing? Well, don't do that, guys.
0: When you say you stumbled upon it, do you mean that you lost your balance and fell into some QVC programming?
1: Yeah, and then I got caught in a big wormhole of spending a lot of money buying QVC products.
2: Yep. Okay.
1: I'm kidding. This one is just for Ben.
0: That's actually a product I use.
1: Just for Ben. You've heard of Hot Girl Summer, Ben?
2: Yes.
1: Hot Guy Summer.
2: Yep.
1: Brat Summer.
2: Hot Ass Summer.
1: How about this summer?
3: Have you heard the term Hot Girl Summer? I'm going to have a hot dog summer.
1: Okay? Oh!
3: I have nothing against a hot girl summer. Do your thing. But I'm planning on a hot dog summer, okay?
4: You know, I love a good hot dog.
3: God, get me started. I don't even care what you put on it. I am in.
2: Damn.
5: What? She's saying dog so aggressively dog. Country. And then the other girl, what did she say? Skin and I both looked at each other like...
0: She did like a bird flying by. She went,
5: oh my God.
2: There's just no way to talk about hot dogs and sound smart.
0: Yeah, and you end up sounding... And one of those ladies sounded like Country Jasmine.
2: Okay.
5: Yeah, a little bit.
0: I heard Country Jasmine in there.
2: You could go get the biggest scientists in the world working on climate change, whatever, and have them talk about hot dogs. Mm-hmm. They'll sound like straight dumbasses.
1: Neil deGrasse Tyson.
6: I think it's a hot dog, dude.
2: Hot dog.
0: Can I hear it again?
3: Have you heard the term hot girl summer? I'm gonna have a I'm gonna have a hot dog summer, okay?
1: Hot dog. Yeah, that is a bird by the window.
0: She flies by again. I think she flies by again later.
3: She does. I'm gonna have a hot dog summer, okay?
7: Hot dog.
3: I have nothing against a hot girl summer. I have nothing against a hot girl summer. Do your thing. But I'm planning on a hot dog summer, okay?
4: You know, I love a good hot dog.
3: God, get me started. Ow. I don't even care what you put on it. I am
2: damn,
3: in.
2: Damn, she's down to do whatever with a hot dog. But how is she? I mean, look, even I who love hot dogs, there's a limit. Like, I'm not going to have one every day of the summer. How is she planning her whole summer around it?
0: Every meal.
2: How many hot dogs can she really eat in the summer?
1: And she doesn't care what you put on it.
2: No, nothing.
1: I think most people are pretty particular about what you put on it.
2: I don't even care the size of it. Just cram it in my mouth.
0: I'm going to ask the question that Christina's thinking. How big are these ladies?
5: I was not thinking that.
2: I was. Because you don't really have a lot of fit women talking about all the hot dogs they're going to eat.
1: Yeah, I mean, look, it's all, too, it's like all...
2: First of all, how many women is this?
1: This is about three.
2: It's about three.
0: Mm-hmm.
2: And just give us the football positions of the women. Are they linemen? Is one a fullback? Is one a quarterback? Is one
1: linebackers.
2: A receiver? They're all three linebackers?
0: Okay, what era, though?
1: They're all postmenopausal, so.
0: No, I meant what era linebacker.
1: In the early 90s.
2: What era? He said postmenopausal.
0: I'm gonna get all sweaty and eat a bunch of hot dogs.
1: All right, so you think these ladies are a little horned up? What about this skin cream they were promoting?
8: In this luxurious cream, these little balls of pigment, when you blend it on, the balls burst onto your face and you get that beautiful, healthy, fresh dose of color every single time. So, this is what you do. You take it, you put a little on your finger, you smoosh it. You can feel the balls inside.
9: Yes.
8: And then, when you press it on, there go the balls. They're bursting, and you're getting that beautiful... What's wrong with everybody? I don't understand what the problem is here, people. Okay, well, there we go.
1: UVC's nuts.
0: It is bananas. Now, that sounds like a little old thing talking.
5: Tiny lady.
1: No,
2: these are linebackers, right? All three linebackers? Are these the same linebackers from earlier?
1: This is a different show.
2: Oh, apparently. It's a different show, but are they also linebackers?
1: No, I'd say like one's like a free safety.
2: Okay.
0: What was the name of that little Saints linebacker? Is it Sam Mills, or what was that guy's name?
1: Sam Mills, former Panthers? Yeah, Saints and Panthers.
0: I think that one, last one, was a little linebacker.
1: Let's transition to the next one.
3: I have nothing.
1: We have one, we're taking a call here, and this lady ends up having some chaos in her house.
0: Okay.
1: So again, we're live TV taking calls on QVC.
10: Let's do this. Let's go up to the phone and say hello to Rosalie. Hi, Rosalie. It's Leah. How are you?
6: Hi, Leah. How are you?
7: I'm fine. Thank you.
6: Glad. I'm so anxious to order my stuff, my clothes.
7: You are you really? So did you like these leggings?
6: Very, well, we'll see now. This next order, what I get and how they fit.
7: I have to tell you, I've been wearing these leggings, Rosalie, for years. Yeah. And the thing I think you're going to really like is...
6: Do you see I'm on the phone?
7: It's a live television show.
1: Why did you turn into like a squeeze doll?
0: God.
7: Uh-oh. Oh.
0: All right, Kevin, great work going out there watching QVC so we don't have to.
2: Thank you to Frankel and Frankel, Mark Frankel, Scott Frankel, and Gene Burkett. 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I called the Frankels from the scene. They fought the other side, set up the MRIs, and at the end of it all, got me a nice cash settlement.
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9: 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Four scores and 250 years ago, our forefathers said, let's play some American rock really, really loud. 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
1: So there's a new game show on ABC that airs on Wednesday nights now called The Greatest Average American, and it's hosted by comedian Nate Bargatze.
2: Love it.
1: And every time there's a new game show, I'll kind of record it, and then whenever I get a little spare time, just to go, you know, maybe I can pick up on a few rules. You know, you never know. So the way it works is we're going to play it. I took the questions directly from this game, and we're going to play it here. So the questions from the pilot episode of Greatest Average American, we are going to play here.
2: Okay.
1: You might need a pen and paper. I would like that.
2: Right.
3: Got it.
1: All right.
2: By the way, you're a game show enthusiast, the best in the world.
1: Yes.
2: When you watch all these game shows, is there a guy like Skin auditing the game as it happens?
1: Rarely. Yeah, you never see that.
2: You just don't see that as much.
4: Yeah. That's what makes ours so great.
2: Yeah, exactly.
4: It differentiates us.
2: It does.
4: The glut.
2: It's a live audit as it happens.
4: Yeah, it's nice.
1: You get a highly paid host like Nate Bargatze, you kind of just let him cook, but whatever.
2: Yeah.
1: All right,
4: so
1: here we go.
4: Are you the highly paid host?
1: The first question is about potatoes, so I think this is great. We asked 100 Americans, if you could eat only one form of potato for the rest of your life, which would you choose? No.
4: Oh.
1: A, chips. B, mashed potatoes. C, hash browns. Or D, french fries. So now you write down your answer, and it's not you.
3: Potatoes.
4: It's what the people said.
1: It's what the people said.
4: So it's Family Feud.
1: They took the best parts of Family Feud and then made it multiple choice.
4: With a comedian.
1: Yeah.
2: Okay.
4: Oh, Steve Harvey's a comedian.
2: So we just write down what we think it was.
3: Can you read the choices again? Because that song got stuck in my head. I'm sorry.
1: Chips, mashed potatoes, hash browns, french fries.
3: Okay. Got
1: Christina?
3: Fries.
1: Skin?
4: Fries.
1: Ben?
2: Fries.
1: Okay, you each get 1 point. Good job.
4: You bet your sweet ass.
1: Is that too easy?
2: No.
1: Yeah.
4: I mean, it's what the people want, Kevin.
1: Chips was second place.
4: I know what the people want. I'm a person.
2: Almost said chips.
3: Same.
1: Okay, so you each have 1 point.
4: I almost said chips.
1: We asked 100 Americans.
3: Weird. Why?
1: Which of these would be the worst place to deliver a baby? A, Burning Man. B, a NASCAR race. C, an airplane. D, McDonald's play place. Worst place to deliver a baby. We'll start with you, Skin.
4: I'm going to say airplane.
1: Ben?
2: That's incredible. I also said airplane.
1: Christina?
3: I weirdly thought airplane when you said it.
4: Let's go.
3: So you're I'll go airplane as well. Yeah.
1: No, it's Burning Man.
3: Burning Man.
2: Okay.
1: Which I was surprised that everyone knew that, but they asked 100 people. So.
2: Okay. Okay, but why?
4: Because I mean,
2: on an airplane, there's no doctor. You're stuck up there in the air. I guess they could try to land. I guess at Burning Man, it'll take you longer to get medical assistance.
4: Middle of nowhere. I also think the vast majority of people didn't know what Burning Man was, and so it's a lot like the drug acid. Like, just the name of it.
2: Yeah.
4: You're like, oh my God, acid, I'm not taking that. But most people don't know what Burning Man is, and they're like, I don't know, that sounds horrible. They're Burning Men? What? No, I don't want to deliver a baby there.
2: Yeah.
1: That could be true.
4: Because clearly it's airplane.
1: This one will be a number guess. Okay, out of 100.
2: Okay.
1: We asked 100 Americans, which U.S. president is on the nickel? How many of them got it right? And I want you guys to also, for an extra bonus point on my game show, put who you think is on the nickel.
4: God, so, I forgot.
1: How many of 100 knew which U.S. president was on the nickel? And then for a half point, tell me who was on the nickel. Write that in.
4: Okay.
2: So the percentage?
1: Yeah, of 100 people.
2: Oh, okay.
4: So this isn't multiple choice?
1: No.
4: Okay.
3: Okay.
1: But for the extra point, tell
4: me. Is it closest without going over?
1: No.
4: We got to guess the exact percentage out of 100?
1: Yeah, and whoever gets the closest will get the point.
4: Oh, okay.
1: Ben,
4: hold on. I'm guessing on the nickel.
1: I need you to write it down. I want you to change any guesses here on the fly.
2: Yeah.
1: Ben?
2: I went with 5%. I just don't think anyone uses nickels, so I don't think that many people know. And you want me to tell you who I think it is?
1: Yes.
2: I just took two names that sound like they might be political from our past.
1: Mm-hmm.
2: I don't even think this is a person. Andrew Hamilton.
1: Okay.
2: And I said it just like that.
1: Yeah.
2: I ran into Hamilton once. Hamilton.
1: Christina?
3: Okay. In honor of the nickel, I put 20% down, which is a lot.
1: Okay. A fifth of it, I see.
3: And then I put Thomas Jefferson.
1: Okay.
4: I put Lincoln because he's also on the $5 bill, and I think it's
1: 35%. 35. So Skin will get the point for 35 because 46 people knew who was on the nickel.
3: Wow.
1: But Christina gets half a point for getting Thomas Jefferson.
2: Oh, hey. Well done.
1: So Skin has 2, Christina has 1.5, Ben has 1. Dude, and I have more questions for you next.
2: I haven't even seen a nickel in like 20 years.
4: Did Ben lose half a point for saying Andrew Hamilton?
2: No. Nella Hamilton.
1: Yeah, he was going for Alexander.
2: Yeah. I just was like moshing up some names. All right, there you go. That's part one. Part two coming up next.
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1: That's one thing that gets lost when you start listening to people about whether or not what is quote-unquote you have to write a hit single, because then suddenly you're not visualizing your song or visualizing yourself. You're just trying to manipulate yourself into something that you're not. I think that's what gets lost in being, and it's like, we got into rock music because we wanted to be completely independent of all of that. You know, we didn't want to have a boss. We didn't want to have any rules.
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1: Hey, I hope you're having a nice Friday afternoon. This is a special best of Ben and Skin show, but we'll be back with the full crew on Monday. Have a great weekend, everybody. KT is taking us to his brand new Nate Bargatze game show, and he's got more.
2: Yeah, I'm stealing the exact questions from a game show that debuted on ABC/Hulu this week, The Greatest Average American. And if it's this fun, maybe we'll continue doing it, and you guys don't have to watch it at all. I'll just record it.
1: I love it. I will not watch it, so this is great for me.
2: So right now, Skin has two. Christina has 1.5. Ben has 1. And you're just trying to answer these questions based on what Americans would say. Okay? And they've been surveyed. So the next question is, we asked 100 Americans, if you knew you would make it through with no major injuries, surviving which of these would make for the best story?
1: Ooh.
2: A, struck by lightning. B, swallowed by a whale. Or C, sucked off into a tornado.
1: Mm. Oh, man. Who? What does the tornado look like?
2: Yeah, let's say it's F3 just to be neutral.
3: And by whale, you mean an above average size woman?
2: No. W-H-A-L-E, the actual whale.
3: Oh, okay.
2: I'm not sure what type of whale.
3: Okay.
2: But you can use that for your story.
1: Those are unbelievable options.
3: I know. This is a great game.
2: It is good. If you knew you would make it through with no major injuries, surviving which of these would make for the best story? I believe we are at Skin. You will go first. Lightning, whale, or tornado?
1: I went with swallowed by a whale, Kevin.
2: Ben?
3: I'll go tornado.
2: Christina?
4: Whale. Sperm whale.
2: Of 100 Americans.
1: Good girl.
2: Of the 100 Americans, lightning was the actual answer.
3: No one gets points.
1: I was thinking lightning, but then I was like, man, seeing the inside of a whale.
3: Yeah. That's not. I was trying to decide between tornado and whale.
2: Lightning's not that great of a story. I was outside and I got hit.
3: And it's the story's over immediately. But if you get sucked into a whale, that's biblical. And then if you end up going on a tornado ride?
1: Right.
3: Come on, man.
1: What's the inside of a tornado like? Yeah. Do you see that cow?
3: Yeah.
2: That's the one I couldn't believe. And that made me go, are people just picking the first one? Is what I started thinking.
3: Play the man, not the game.
1: And the men.
2: Okay. Next one. This one is, we asked 100 Americans, what's the one side dish that holds the barbecue together? The one side dish that holds the barbecue together. A, coleslaw. B, potato salad. C, baked beans. D, cornbread.
4: What? They missed it.
2: I don't know.
4: It's mac and cheese, clearly.
2: Well, maybe it was purposely left off.
1: Mac and cheese, I think, is such a Southern thing.
2: Maybe they left it off because they knew everyone would pick that.
1: Mm.
2: Ben, we'll get the first shot here. What did the majority of Americans say?
3: Man, this game is the best game ever. These are all tantalizing options. I'm going to go with potato salad.
2: Christina.
4: Cornbread is really a Southern, I know, and I kind of want to say cornbread just because, okay, fine, cornbread.
1: You don't have a choice. I, too, went with potato salad, Kevin.
2: Majority of Americans said, in fact, it was 39% in this case, baked beans.
1: God!
2: No one gets a point.
3: Wow.
2: 11% picked cornbread, by the way, Christina.
3: That.
4: Okay.
2: So, there you go.
3: Why do you make us call you cornbread again?
4: I do not.
3: Okay.
4: I request that you don't, but you still do.
1: Roy asked us to do
3: that. Roy did, yeah.
1: And Eugene and Velma.
2: We asked.
3: Talking about Eugene the Smashing Machine?
4: That was.
1: Come on, man.
4: No.
1: Velma, I'm going to go plow the crops, if you know what I mean. Smashing Machine, out!
4: Sweet dad.
2: Come on, Ernie. Come on, man. We asked 100 Americans, which magazine cover would be the coolest to be on? A, Time Magazine. B, The Rolling Stone. C, Vogue. Or D, Sports Illustrated. I think Christina's starting this one.
4: I kind of wish we knew, like, male, female people.
1: Too.
4: And yeah. I'm going to go with Rolling Stone, though.
1: Okay, now he said The Rolling Stone, so you've got to pick The Rolling Stone.
4: The Rolling Stone.
2: It's fine. Skin?
1: Okay, here's my logic on it. No, I'm going to tell you my logic before you give us the answer. I'm going to say Vogue.
2: Ben?
3: Okay. You said coolest, right? What was the word?
2: Yeah, which magazine cover would be the coolest to be on?
3: I'm going Rolling Stone.
2: 34% picked Time Magazine.
1: Because the man of the year.
2: Which goes back to my theory of A, the first one.
4: Yeah.
2: B, Rolling Stone, 32%.
1: So what I thought it would be is I thought it would be half men, half women, and I thought the men would be divided between Sports Illustrated, Time, and Rolling Stone, and all the women would pick Vogue.
3: Yeah, that is good logic, but
1: it didn't work.
2: Okay, last one here.
3: I'll go with the first one.
2: Well, this one is actually going to be a number that you just you pick. Skin has 2 points. Christina has 1.5. Ben has 1. Write down a wager as well. I'm adding this rule.
1: Oh, okay.
2: Write down a wager. This is the final countdown right here. The final clue.
1: Interesting. Okay.
2: All right.
3: So I have 1 point to work with.
2: Yeah, Ben. You
3: can, yeah. Okay.
2: But you don't have to wager anything,
3: right?
1: But we could also we can do increments, right? Since we have a half in play.
4: You can 0.25.
2: You can do a half increment.
1: You do a half increment.
2: Closest to this will get the points here. We asked 100 Americans, do psychics actually possess supernatural powers? Which percent said yes, they do? How many of 100 Americans said that psychics actually possess supernatural powers?
4: Oh, I thought you said sidekicks.
1: I thought he did too. And I was like Robin?
4: I know.
1: What?
4: Okay.
2: Psychics.
1: Yeah, okay.
3: The former Dallas soccer team.
1: Tattoo.
4: Okay.
1: Okay.
2: What was the other guy's name? There's another one that was a big deal.
1: Billy Fields.
3: Yeah. Right.
2: I believe it is Skin's turn on this.
1: Oof. All right, so do I say... No, we...
2: You have the most points. Actually, Ben, you have the least amount of points. So, yeah. Ben...
3: I'm going to the full point.
2: He's wagering at the full point.
3: Yeah, the full point, and I'm going to say 65%.
2: 65 think sidekicks do possess those superpowers.
4: Still saying sidekicks.
1: He is.
2: Sidekicks. There's no D. There's no D in there.
1: Yeah. Who are you talking to right
2: Christina,
1: now?
2: Christina, of your 1.5, what are you wagering?
4: Full 1.5, all in.
2: Okay.
4: And I only put 21%.
2: 21%. Okay. And Skin.
1: I wagered 1.75 points.
2: Okay.
1: And I went with 25%.
2: 25%. Ben, sorry, it's been a good run. You go home with nothing. All right. 65%.
1: Yeah, yeah. We can tell Ben believes that psychics have special powers because he went real high.
4: I do. Yeah, I was like, whoa.
3: I very much do.
2: He loves O's the Mentalist.
3: Yeah, yes.
2: Do psychics actually possess supernatural powers? The percent that said they do, 18%.
1: Christina!
2: Is your winner.
3: And music.
2: Because
3: oh,
2: she
3: my
2: won.
3: God, look at her dance. Incredible.
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0: for the cookie. 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
1: So I've done this before, but it's been a while. So to reset it, I follow these two guys on Instagram. One is Anthony Vincent Official. The other is Mac Glocky. And what they do is they'll take suggestions from people who leave comments, and they redo songs like a pop song in a metal song form. Like, mm-hmm. This is my favorite example right here. What if System of a Down did a Spice Girls song? This is what it would sound like.

0: So these guys are incredibly talented. This was before AI was a big deal, by the way. And yeah. I love these guys and what they come up with. So I got another round of songs here, music mashup songs. And I think what I want to do is tell you guys the style it's in, but you guys guess what the song is. Mm. Okay?
1: Sounds good.
0: Okay. So I'm going to start with, this one's pretty easy. This is Metallica doing a song from 1994. These are all pop songs, by the way.

0: So there you go, Metallica. If Metallica were to do Kiss from a Rose by Seal, that's what it would sound like.
1: We should
2: break
1: that
2: out. Yeah.
0: This next one is in the style of Soundgarden, doing a song that came out in 1999.
3: God, it almost went into Fell on Black Days.
0: Very similar, yeah.

0: Is one of those guys emulating the voice?
1: Yes.
0: Wow.
1: They do all of it. They do the guitars. Well, I say all of it. I don't know about the drums, but they're doing the guitar and the voice because on their Instagram pages, you can see them singing it and
0: That's
1: playing
0: great.
1: Along with it. They're very, very talented. All right, we'll do this one. This is Linkin Park doing a song that was released in 2013.

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2: Hey, go America, everybody. It's Friday, July 3rd, but this is a best of Ben and Skin show. So hang around with us, have a great holiday weekend, and we'll see you on Monday.
3: Oh, ah! With the first pick in the food draft, Jeskin Wade takes Mexican food.
4: Oh!
5: Does it count?
4: What a pick! Oh, you did it! I'm so proud of you!
5: You're good, Christina.
4: Look at you over there.
6: Because my list goes dominating. What everyone would think.
4: Wow! Dude, he just put the system on trial. All the greatness.
6: So he loves Mexican food.
5: Why make things more difficult than they
4: Because it's what I do! Wow!
7: I don't know the premise.
5: And now my desire to even do the segment is gone.
6: Yeah.
5: Like, now I don't care.
4: Whose pick is it?
5: You're taking the fun out of it.
7: Just wait till you get married.
4: Yeah.
5: And we tip our cap to Tyler Skaggs.
4: Talk about... Yes, you. It's prison rules. Like, I had tacos on my list. Now I got to scratch them out. I had queso and chips. I got to cross them out.
7: No, you don't.
5: We didn't agree to have a Styles of food draft.
8: Can I get this important thought out?
5: Yeah, sorry.
8: If you want to, you can reposition it as... an entree, appetizer, or dessert draft.
4: No way, dude. I love it.
5: I didn't say we're having eight types of food.
8: I drafted something. I drafted something that has two words in it. And one of those words is food. And it's an epic food draft. So how can you say it's not eligible? There's two words and one is food. I drafted food and the food draft. Damn. So put a quesadilla in my mouth, and a tostada, and some queso, and tacos, and all that crap, because it's Mexican food!
9: Kevin Turner is on the clock.
7: Kevin?
4: Yep.
5: I'll draft meat.
8: Okay, hold on.
5: I can't, because there's meat in Mexican food.
8: No, listen.
5: It's all jacked up.
8: No, listen. No. You can have meat.
5: No, you ruined
8: it. But you can't have ground beef.
4: Listen how he said
8: you can't have steak fajita. But you can have what's left over from my food. Yeah.
5: What is poultry meat?
4: Yes.
8: Yes.
4: What, you can't.
5: So I can't have a chicken fajita? No, wait. I can't have a chicken quesadilla. I like a chicken flauta. I like all this
8: stuff. You
5: can't
8: have that stuff.
5: Now,
8: I have it.
5: Because he got it first.
8: You can come over to my house and have some of that I make because I own it.
4: How'd you
5: and
4: say
5: And in
4: ruined?
5: The drawing, I had the first pick, but I didn't say that because I knew you guys would be like, oh, you get the first pick. Like, everything's right. stacked against me and
4: All
5: sucks.
4: Right. All right.
5: So
4: we'll
5: no.
4: Start over. We'll start over. You take the first pick.
5: No.
8: You tell me. Listen.
5: No.
8: Listen. You tell me.
5: Just get a Weezer song going or something.

0: I used to be a big Risk guy.
1: Huh. I don't know what it is.
0: I came from a Risk family,
1: mm-hmm.
0: and it always led to a family fight.
1: Risk.
0: But we had so much fun playing that game when I was growing up. The whole family would play. It's like we'd play Monopoly and then we'd get bored with it. So people start playing Risk. So here's how it works. Everybody starts off with these. There's a map of the globe, right? And everybody starts off with a certain number of army men, and they're like 10 little, they almost look like a little asterisks. My color's green, yours red, yours whatever. Everybody's got different colors. And the game starts, and they say, go. And you can place your little men on any country, you know, any continent, any country within a continent, and you place one. Once you have your covered that country, you own it. And then every time it's your turn, based on how many countries you control, mm-hmm. you get more army men given to you to resupplement on the board anywhere you want. Then I'm rolling my dice against you.
2: My dice.
0: And the only way you can hold me off and beat me in the battle is if, like, I roll a 1 and you roll a 6.
1: Okay.
0: You have a higher number than me, or you roll 5, I roll 4.
2: Off with this head.
0: I have to take one of my guys away.
1: Okay.
2: Yeah.
0: But if I have two guys and you have one, and I beat you, then your guy's eliminated off the board, and I just claim that property. So the goal is global domination.
1: Oh, okay.
0: And so if your mom is deciding which kid she's going to eliminate in this global domination game,
1: right.
0: It's going to lead to fighting and fussing, and so it just always led to tension.
2: Jesse, we'll start the voting with you.
3: Well, I want to commend Ben first for his explanation of Risk taking longer than an actual game.
0: It wouldn't stop. 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

0: stumbled through a bit of a wormhole in which I went to look at some prank calls from C-SPAN over the years.
1: Okay.
0: And then as I was going through it, I was laughing. So I was like, this ought to be good for the show. 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
0: C-SPAN, the cable news channel, that's usually pretty boring, but they do a lot of go-to-the-phones talk shows on there as well.
1: Let's go to the phones.
0: So let's go to Jack in a Wagon Mound.
3: Jack in Wagon Mound, New Mexico, Republican. Hi, Jack.
4: Hi, Greta. How are you?
3: Morning.
4: Yes, this is Jack Strickland. It's a great day here in Wagon Mound. Look, I hate to bother you at work like this, but did I leave my wallet on your nightstand?
3: All right. Brenda in Houston, Texas, Democratic caller. Hi, Brenda.
0: So good. That has not happened
2: all
0: much.
2: All right.
1: That's taken the your mama style joke to the straight to your chest and doing it to you. That's really good.
0: Did I happen to Clarence in New Hampshire?
5: Clarence, Democratic line in Jacksonville, Florida, and hear what he has to say. Hi, Clarence.
6: Good morning. Exciting day here in America, the New Hampshire primary. I think it's very interesting to see how different this race is from previous races when you look at the amount of personality that you see in the Republican field. Herman Cain with his 999 plan, Rick Perry with his oops, Michelle Bachmann with her very hairy
5: Excuse me, that was totally inappropriate. And the candidates and what's going on in New Hampshire.
2: Wow.
0: Pretty shocking, dude.
1: One of my favorite things about these sorts of things, prank calls, is the long setup to really give yourself leeway to say the stupid thing you want to say.
0: Get where you're going.
2: Can you hear me, Juice?
1: Yes.
0: Let's go to Zach in New York.
3: Zach, go ahead in Binghamton, New York. Hey, Zach.
7: Hi, how you doing?
3: Good morning. Go ahead.
7: So I'm really glad you guys brought up this issue today because, believe it or not, I was actually in D.C. last week. And I had the pleasure of seeing the Washington Monument. And believe it or not, it looks exactly like my penis.
3: All right, we'll move on.
2: Believe it or not.
0: They seem so innocent until the end. Let's go to Thomas in Houston.
8: Thomas in Houston, Texas, Republican line. Thanks for holding. You're on with Michael Gordon of the New York Times.
9: Penises everywhere.
8: All right, we're going to move on to Mike in Norwood, Massachusetts.
2: He's like panicking.
0: That went so hard.
8: Michael Gordon of the New York Times.
9: Penises everywhere.
8: All right, we're going to move on to Mike in Norwood, Massachusetts.
0: If you were in that scenario and it was freaking you out, you were terrified, you call C-SPAN.
10: I'm panicking.
0: Oh, I love that one so much.
2: They're everywhere.
0: They are everywhere, man. Here's one.
1: If you think about it.
2: Yeah.
0: Everywhere.
2: Yeah.
11: Rick's calling from Austin, Texas on our Republican line. What's on your mind today, Rick?
12: Howdy. I just wanted to talk about what's going on between the U.S. and North Korea, but I really specifically want to talk about Donald Trump and what he's doing. You know, with all the presidents, we have been no strangers to hate, but for Donald Trump, we're also no strangers to love. You know the rules, so do I. And for him, a full coup I'm thinking of, and you wouldn't get this from any other guy. And I just want to tell y'all how I'm feeling, to want to make y'all understand, hopefully, that he is never going to give you up. He is never going to let you down. He's never found you.
11: Okay, we're not going to get Rickrolled here today. Steven's calling in from Windham, Connecticut on our end.
0: He did. I don't think you guys caught it until the very end.
1: Yeah,
0: he did the whole thing.
2: Oh, okay.
0: He did the whole verse.
1: That's incredible.
12: With all the presidents, we have been no strangers to hate. But for Donald Trump, we're also no strangers to love. You know the rules, so do I. And for him, a full commitment is what I'm thinking of.
2: Okay. It was nice of Tebow to call into C-SPAN.
0: Yeah. I thought the same thing. He had the whole path. Phoenix.
13: Good morning.
14: Oh, I think Mr. Dove has a very excellent point. If you follow the recent curve of the BONR, you'll find that there is definitely much friction and definitely much slippery action going on there. And I just got to say that when you do follow the boner.
13: Burlington, Vermont.
0: If you follow the curve of the BONR, you can work that in. It's pretty good. I have so many more. Waco, Philly, Memphis, and more. We'll do next.
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1: I think that through art and through creating something that's my own, I found a way to point that negative emotion away from myself and towards something else, like music, and encouraging other people to do that. And a lot of artists talk about they want to help people with their music. 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
1: Yay, USA. I hope you're enjoying this Friday, July 3rd, best of Benin Skin. We'll be doing it all day, and then we'll be back with the full crew at a brand new show on Monday. Have a great weekend. All right, we're in the middle of an audio bubble bath, and KT has audio from classic prank calls on C-SPAN.
2: Yeah, C-SPAN, the cable news channel that resorts to a lot of taking calls from the public. We see this like in the sports talk world a little bit, but it's kind of interesting to see it in a whole different light. So here's this one I thought was interesting.
3: Our next call, Newark, New Jersey. Go ahead.
4: Yeah, hi. I got myself into really bad debt. I was paying one credit card off with another for over 4 years. I just went on and on. And, you know, I mean, I'm like really broke right now, about to file bankruptcy. I'm trying to get a penile implant. I need to enlarge my package to pick up the chicks these days.
3: Not Oxford, gonna... North Carolina is up next. Good morning.
2: Okay. Pretty professional just to say the next town and move on.
5: Yeah.
2: Though.
1: It is funny to say that you need to get out of debt so that you can get penile enlargement surgery.
2: Let's go to Jed in Waco.
6: Waco, Texas. Jed, Democrat. Hi, Jed. You're on the air. Go ahead. Jed, are you with us?
7: I like
6: big. All right, let's move on to Darlene in Rochester, Michigan.
2: Pretty great. Is to have it ready. I think Ken in New Jersey is where we should go here.
8: We go next to Camden, New Jersey on the Republican line. What do you think about all this?
9: Good morning, Brian. And, thank you for C-SPAN.
8: Welcome.
9: When did you lose your virginity?
8: What do you mean?
9: How old were you?
8: I'm not about to answer that question.
9: When you lost your virginity. When'd you get...
8: Hey, thanks. Nice to hear from you. Always good to hear our callers when they're like that.
2: I think a part of this, too, is that Howard Stern might have been sending people to do this.
5: Oh, really?
2: Because there was a bunch that I didn't choose that were very Stern-oriented.
10: Mm-hmm.
2: Here's Lewis in L.A.
11: Lewis is waiting in Los Angeles, California, on our line for Independence. Lewis, good morning.
12: Hey, how you doing?
11: Good. Go ahead, Lewis.
12: You know, I was talking to my Aunt Lisa about this the other day. You know, this goes all the way back to the Greeks. You know, we're talking about universal link here. And nowadays, you just have the Triforce with America, Canada, Russia, all that. I guess, like, my main question is just how the lunch boxes work. Like, what the
11: Apologize for that. We'll go on to Cleo in Dallas.
2: How do lunch boxes work? All right, what the F?
12: It's just how the lunch boxes work. Like, what the F?
11: Apologize for that. We'll go on to Cleo in Dallas.
5: Oh, are Dallas.
1: Yeah. Are y'all too young to have had lunch boxes?
2: No, we had lunch boxes.
5: I have a lunchbox in here right now.
1: Okay. I just didn't know if that died off at some point. Like, that was a huge deal when me and Ben were kids. Lunch boxes were. Like, did y'all have, like, Star Wars lunch boxes or superhero or... Okay.
5: Yeah. So I don't know. Does it mean something... Never mind.
10: Why? What do you mean? Are you saying is there an innuendo going on? Oh, okay.
2: I think you're just asking a funny question.
5: Okay.
2: I like to think that and maintain innocence, but
5: okay, I was making sure because I did say I have one in here, and I do. I have a lunchbox.
2: Yeah.
5: In
2: there.
10: Atta girl.
2: I think you're good.
5: Okay. I hope so.
2: Carl in Orlando.
13: Orlando. Hey there, Carl.
14: Yeah. Before I have my comment, I've been listening to C-SPAN for several years, and probably the last few days have had the highest amount of obscene callers. So I'd like to ask a procedural question. What is C-SPAN doing to crack down on these calls?
13: Well, whenever we hear something, first of all, we try to admonish. We try to cut them off as best we can. We're not on any kind of delay or anything. So we just have to do the best we can and hope that we're getting the best from our callers. That's pretty much what I can say.
14: Yeah, it's just a shame that the level of discussion's gone down. But about the Romney situation, you go to the exit polls in New Hampshire, voting for him because they care about the economy. And they're voting for him because of his huge penis.
13: That's caller messing with us this morning.
10: That was a long setup. He seemed like he was the ally of the show. He was above doing anything like that.
2: What are you guys doing? Yeah. The discussion has lessened because of this, because of your problems.
1: I do wonder if that did have anything to do with the polls in New Hampshire, if Mitt Romney's dong was the reason. By the way, he misused the word admonish, I think.
2: Yeah, I think he did too, but he was nervous.
1: He was trying to sound all smart and stuff. Yeah. He's like, I haven't heard you guys admonish anybody.
2: Let's check the escape hatch real quick.
13: All right, let's... caller messing with us this morning. We hope to get the best of our callers. He set himself up nicely there, but let's move on. We don't need that kind of stuff on the program. Riverside.
2: Yeah, we don't need that.
1: There's some admonishing there at the end.
2: Let's go to Memphis.
7: All right. Thanks for the call. Let's go to Memphis, Tennessee. Caller, you disagree with the president.
15: Basically, if my balls itch, should I scratch them?
7: All right. Thanks.
1: What a good way to end it.
10: I love that they have to sit there and answer those questions. Or at least, you know they don't want to take those calls.
1: No.
10: They do not want to. All right. There you have it. If you've got any thoughts on any of those calls, reach out to the general right now. Send him a text, 214-787-1053. Thank you to Frankel and Frankel, Mark Frankel, Scott Frankel, and Gene Burkett. 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

0: Bennett Skin Show history takes us back a couple years. Fight McMahons, Ronnie and Terry McMahon, couple brothers who love fighting. They do some fill-in radio shows. They had an author on. The guy's name was Jarl Jensen. I have two clips from this, so let's go back to the past to celebrate this.
1: All right, joining us now on the Fight McMahons, it's Jarl Jensen. Did I say your name right?
2: Pretty good.
1: Okay, good. Now, you wrote a book. You're talking about millennials. What'd you do?
2: Well, I wrote a book. It's called The Big Solution. It's a new way of looking at economics. Poverty. We've got kids going to bed without food. None of this makes sense.
3: We don't have that in our family. Me and Ronnie will fight for food. But what were you saying about meat? Is that because of the supply chain?
2: No, it's how our economy works.
3: Because of the shortage? Is that why there's not enough meat?
2: No, it's you're not making enough money compared to the cost of living.
1: You ain't making no money.
4: I make more money than you.
3: Oh, no.
4: I
1: got more money than you.
3: Don't repeat me.
1: Talking to Jarl Jensen, he wrote The Big Solution. And, Jarl, let me ask you this about millennials. Ain't they just broke because they ain't about it?
3: Good question.
2: Well, I think blaming millennials for not being frugal enough, it's just disingenuous.
3: Is frugal, frugal's like fruitful, when you're soft?
1: Fruitful. Bountiful.
3: Oh, fruitful.
2: Frugal means that you don't save enough, that you spend too much on, you know, cars.
3: Oh, that's Ronnie. He's always spending money on his cars.
1: I'm guilty.
3: It's the one thing I like about you.
1: Thank you, man.
4: One thing I like about you.
0: I forgot it's Jarl. It's Jarl.
5: Jarl. Jarl. Yes. Jarl. Yeah. The J is silent. But then it's confusing because why didn't his name Jarl Jensen?
0: It's so confusing.
5: Yeah.
0: All right. Here's how it ended here.
1: What do millennials need to do to be better at stuff?
2: Yeah. Well, I think they are doing it. They're doing the best they can.
3: Then why'd you write a book?
1: Didn't your book calling out millennials for being dumbasses?
2: Well, look, the problem is millennials are inheriting a social system.
3: Man, I'm bored. Who your favorite football man? Asking Ronnie, Jarl. Hang on.
1: Probably Roger Staubach. That's a dumbass question. We talking to Jarl Jensen. He 260, hard as a rock. He got no body fat. He's a big old boy. And
3: You know he got a...
1: Shut up.
3: I made a joke,
1: Shut up, Terry.
3: How much longer are we going to talk, Jarl?
2: Hey, that's up to you guys. I got time.
1: All right, Jarl, thanks for jumping on the show.
4: That's the greatest question in radio history. He asked a guest, how much longer are we going to talk? After he said he was bored six times. What's a guest supposed to say to that?
0: How do you know how big this guy is? Talking on the phone.
4: Very weird. How much longer are we going
5: to
4: talk?
5: We need to bring some of these guys back and listen to this with them and just explore it.
2: It's up to you.
0: He's dead.
2: It's up to you guys. I got time.
3: Thought we gonna talk, Jarl.
2: That's up to you guys. I got time.
1: All right, Jarl, thanks for jumping on the show, The Fat McMahons.
3: Let him say his book.
1: Say your book and tell everybody how to go buy it and how expensive it is and what you're going to do with the money.
2: Well, the book's called The Big Solution. It's deactivating the ticking time bomb of today's economy. You want to figure out what's going on, especially for millennials and the Generation Z. And
1: Jarl, you got to spice up this. Look, if you're going to promote your book, you need to be, it's about economics, it's about whipping ass, and it's about shark attacks. And like, to hype up the sales. And then people are like, I'll read the economics part just to hear about the shark attacks.
3: I would too, Jarl.
1: Thank you for your time. Thank you. Good luck with your book. And we hope to have you back on when you write your next book.
2: Hey, that sounds great. This was a lot of fun. You guys are really fun guys.
3: Yeah, thanks, Jarl.
1: We had fun, bro.
3: Hey, Jarl, that was great,
1: that was
3: man.
1: Great. Well done, Jarl.
2: Thanks a lot, guys.
1: Thank you.
2: That was a lot of fun. You guys I really like your show. I hope I can get it up here in New England.
3: All right, man. Hey, Jarl, we'll talk to you later.
1: Let the man go. Let the man hang up, Terry.
3: Nice.
1: But tell him goodbye and then let him go.
3: I already said bye. He's being nice.
2: Go to Spotify and search Jarl Jensen.
3: Don't tell me what to do, Jarl.
1: He's making orders now.
3: I know you're a big boy, but you don't tell me what to do. You go to Spotify.
1: I promise you this, Jarl. He wouldn't talk that to your face.
3: Oh, I'd talk it to
1: no,
3: his face.
1: No, you would not. He'd whip your ass. He'd whip your ass.
3: Get your money.
1: Jarl.
2: Awesome.
1: I know you do because you want it.
2: Hey, Puerto
3: All right, we're going now.
2: Have a great day.
3: Yeah.
2: Have a great day.
3: No, bye-bye. I say it last. We're going now.
5: Oh, God. What a great way to end the show.
4: Oh, my God. Dumbest great. Thing ever.
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1: Happy holiday weekend, everybody. You're enjoying a Best of Ben and Skin show. We'll be back with the full crew on Monday. KT is back. Until then, enjoy this Best of.
2: So for those that don't know, in the past, I've gone through and found some good church fails. So I'll refresh your memory with some of these from the past, like this one.
3: Before we begin, let's pray. Let's pray. Heavenly Father, our hearts are made ready to hear the truth, to be stimulated, to love you more.
4: Okay. Yeah, you can't start off that way. You can't recover from that.
2: No. Don't say stimulated.
5: Yeah, no, that's strange.
6: Totally panicked and started going down an even worse path.
2: This is my favorite one of all the church bloopers over the year, a guy trying to sing.
7: Midst of the storm, we can proclaim to it and sing.

0: Even for the
1: even in the but the Eve meant for evil.
0: Even but the Eve meant for evil.
2: Devil won that one.
0: Yeah. And then this is another one from the past before we play the new ones for you.
3: Yeah, give yourselves a hand. Man, it is so good for us to worship Jesus together. That is so good. Man, I'm sweating. hey, go ahead and turn to someone next to you and tell them what you're most looking forward to putting in your mouth tomorrow. Food. I didn't intend to say that.
2: No. He didn't have to do it. He could have just moved on.
0: Full back pedal.
2: He could have moved on.
4: It's just
5: it
4: was so hot in there. He just couldn't. There was so much heat.
0: All right, so I've got some new ones from church fails or worship fails. Here's something you should probably not do at church.
6: So when I say three, let's cheer, let's scream, let's clap. Don't do that. That'll make the church worship fails right there.
0: You're right, it will, sir.
2: It did.
0: You're right. My question is this pastor deeply closeted?
2: That one?
0: No, this next one. Is this pastor deeply closeted?
7: The lights are going crazy. Hopefully they don't do it when I'm preaching because I got ADHD real bad. Yes, I made it back from New York. Thank the Lord. They don't keep guys like me in New York, amen? Man, you know, if we could truly live our life that way, to where all we want's Jesus.
0: He's deeply closeted, right?
4: He went to a lot of seedy parts of town in New York and bit his bottom lip.
0: So that clip just made me think of the classic clip of Larry King and Norm MacDonald that I would like to play for you. Because that guy, what he said is, I mean, like, he's trying to say something, I think, or it could have been just a, slip up, I've never... when I said I'm just one of the gays, I've never said that. I'm just one of the guys. But it could happen to anyone, I guess. But here's the late Larry King and the late Norm MacDonald.
8: Don't know about you.
9: I'm a deeply closeted gay guy.
8: No kidding.
9: Well, I'm not coming out, though.
8: Wait a minute. What are you revealing here today?
9: I'm not revealing anything. I'm saying I'm deeply closeted.
8: Well, that means you're gay.
9: Well, I wouldn't say that. Why would I say that? I'm deeply closeted.
8: No, but that means you're very, very gay, but you don't want to come out. You're so closeted.
9: That I refuse to say I'm gay.
8: Right.
9: Exactly.
8: But that, doesn't that mean you're gay?
9: Hey, hey, hey, easy, buddy.
8: Oh, this book will reveal much.
0: I mean, so good. The look of mischief in Norm's eyes, too, as he knows he's got Larry King cornered.
4: Larry King plays a prominent role in the Bunny Yeager documentary I watched last night.
0: Okay.
4: The interview.
2: Sounds awesome.
4: He started his career in Miami, guys, and he tells a story about putting on a Harry Belafonte record and going to someone's house to have sex during the record while he was on air.
0: Okay. I labeled this one, as we continue, Church Fails, 2026. Evil what?
10: You like Sodom and Gomorrah. Sodom and Gomorrah. The most evil cities in the history.
2: What?
10: And most evil cities in the history books.
2: Oh.
0: Yee. Uh-oh. Made another problem on this one right here.
11: Anybody struggling with bulging discs? You're struggling with a disc in your back that is bulging.
0: Skin?
4: That is the Jane Slater House of Worship.
5: Yeah.
2: Yeah. A lot of people have trouble with that one.
4: Yep.
0: And now I'll take you to our cocaine pastor.
12: I know every Adler. What the beat of the night? I know them all. Get the beat going. Get the beat going. I'm clapping. I'm praising. I feel like I just snorted cocaine or something. I'm so excited. Oh, and I never did that before. For the record. For the record. For the record.
2: Okay, that sounds like that guy, Rebelay, Mark Rebelay or whatever.
0: Oh, Mark Rebelay too.
2: Guy that just makes up songs on the fly.
0: Yeah.
4: Mark Rebelay has done a lot of cocaine.
0: He said, for the record, I've never done it. And then he starts doing another song.
4: For the record. For the record.
0: Now,
4: for the record.
0: He's saying that he knows these songs, though. I think that's what he said first. I know that song, but you can't make out a lyric that he says.
12: I know every ad lib. law. He the big O. He the big O. I'm clapping. I'm praising. I feel like I just snorted cocaine or something. I'm so excited. And I never did that before. For the record. For the record. For the record.
5: Why?
12: For the record.
5: Why would
12: but
5: you
12: I'm
5: say that?
12: I'm clapping my head.
4: I mean, what? Did he say he knows every ad-lib?
0: Yeah, I think he said he knows every ad-lib.
5: Oh, okay. I thought he said island, and I was trying to figure out why he was saying that.
1: Even in the... But the eve meant for evil.
4: Yep.
0: Well, there's our updated batch of church fails. Church fails. And that's pretty much
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0: good.
2: Yeah. 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

0: have combined what in my opinion was the top 16 TV news bloopers of the year.
1: Oh, these are the ones you found.
0: These are the ones I found. Yeah. You know, there were a few that just didn't quite make the cut, so I did 16. I wanted to get to 24. Just, you know, didn't track enough, you know. But we'll start with number 16. This is a weatherman getting the hiccups.
2: And then Sheldon and Kevin were pretty close for second and third. And then, just not looking too good for me. I think I'm going to have to reconsider where I put my gauge next year. It didn't really pan out to be really too good for the region for this Labor Day Monday, topping out mostly in uppers. Oh, man, this is... Ooh, okay, I'm going to try and get my thoughts together here. This is a fun Labor Day Monday. Showers all across the south part of the region right now. Probably not going to make its way into Amarillo really anytime soon. This is the reason why.
0: This guy's holding back some vomit.
3: Yeah.
2: Wait into Amarillo really anytime soon.
1: Did you watch this?
0: Yeah.
1: Was this a gigantic fat person?
0: It was.
1: Really? I couldn't tell that.
0: It was a great person.
4: Wait a minute.
0: Number 15. It was a big girl, sir.
4: I sound just like her.
0: The where was the Republican National Convention held? Does anybody know?
1: Chicago, right?
0: I don't know.
1: Oh, wait a minute. No, I think the Democratic one was in Chicago.
0: Not sure. Well, does this news anchor know?
5: Day 3 of the Republican National Convention in Milwaukee.
0: In Milwaukee.
1: Oh, mommy.
5: Day 3 of the Republican National Convention in Milwaukee. In Milwaukee.
1: What is mommy?
0: Mommy. She said mommy. And mommy. This is Arkansas, guys. This anchor just getting a little tongue-tied.
6: This Arkansas Land Trust in North Song Wild Bird I can't say the word.
4: Oh, my God. So sassy.
3: I can't say the word.
4: I can't say the word.
0: I wish I could, but I can't.
1: Describe how this person looked.
0: I don't remember.
1: Were they wearing an ascot?
0: I don't think so.
6: This Arkansas Land Trust in North Song Wild Bird I can't say the word.
3: I love it.
0: Rehabilitation.
3: There you go.
1: When you can't say the word, you do go back to your gay country roots.
0: Although, yeah, you yes. If you're reading the prompter, though, rehabilitation.
1: Even the first thing they said, what is that?
3: He had a bad start.
1: Yeah.
0: Okay, it's always good to put the field reporters and make them go do something wacky. So this guy goes out to the ski lodge and,
7: in Brighton, Mars Anderson, News 10.
0: What? He fell down. So he starts skiing or get pushed. He starts going down the hill, right?
7: In Brighton, Mars Anderson, News 10.
0: I mean, what?
3: Oh, that's so great.
1: Is somebody with him stomping on grapes?
0: I know, right?
4: That's what I thought of too. It's like that exercise fart one.
0: Yeah.
4: Yeah, that one.
0: He farts.
7: News 10.
4: I mean, I would watch that news channel all the time if he would sign off that way.
0: Get that guy back, maybe AJ used to be in the East Coast.
1: Can I hear that sign off again?
0: Yeah.
7: Brighton, Mars Anderson, News 10.
0: They got a Stephen Jones laugh at the end there, too.
1: I think he's getting electrocuted.
0: Oh, man. Okay, number 12. This is an old lady. She's bringing in the movie expert. A guy's name is Benjamin Allen. I mean, that's a pretty basic name. Benjamin Allen.
8: For a preview of the most exciting fall releases, our film critic, Benjamin Edelman, the one and only Benjamin Edelman, joins us now. Tell us what's coming up.
9: Thank you, Lorna Carson.
0: She kind of had an Adele Dazeem moment.
3: Benjamin Edelman.
1: What?
0: Kristen Wiig, Holiday Candle Target Lady in his name.
1: What tiny town is that newscast in?
0: I don't know. Dude, it's like a Kathy Bates type bringing him in, dude.
8: Fredrick Benjamin Edelman. The one and only Benjamin Edelman joins us now. Tell us what's coming up.
4: She was so focused on saying Benjamin. That's not even how it's said. That's not even the way you say the name. But she was like, I'm going to make this cute by saying Benjamin.
0: And then she starts just kind of yelling.
8: Film critic Benjamin Edelman. The one and only Benjamin Edelman joins us now.
0: Oh, what a beating.
1: It is that Kristen Wiig character.
3: It really is.
0: It's the Hall of the Candle. Edelman. Weather lady here. Just, you know.
9: So here's one model. This one has definitely shifted a bit. So as you head through the rest of the night tonight, you can see.
0: Could happen to anyone.
4: You say shifted a bitch?
0: Just shifted a bitch.
1: A model shifted a bitch.
0: Just go to the BBC for number 9. They have pothole controversy.
10: We're already being contacted by viewers watching the program, but we want to know how bad it is where you are, and we will come and film some of the worst. How big is your hole? You can tweet me at looknorth@bbc.co.uk. If you can send a picture, that would be good as well. The biggest potholes.
3: Potholes.
0: How big is your hole?
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1: For us, it's strange because wherever you are on a Tuesday night, you know, it has to be Friday night. And then you realize it has to be New Year's Eve. And that is a hell of a thing to come down from. But to get up to it takes really getting inside the songs. And if you really get inside the songs, you're not thinking about your laundry because you're in them. And particularly for me as a singer, I have to be in them to be able to sing them.
2: Yeah, and you know, if you get one of those great songs and they're hard to come by, you don't mind playing them. You know, you've given them to the audience and they kind of give them back to you. So it's always fun to play them.
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2: Hey, this segment's brought to you by Rollertown Beer Works. Come on out this holiday weekend. Me and Ben will be hanging out there. This is a best of Ben and Skin show. So after this, Christine will have some music for you. We'll be back Monday with the full crew. So have a great weekend, everybody.
3: TV news bloopers. We start out with good Christian man, friend of Ben Rogers, Kurt Warner. Kurt Warner might have had his mind in the gutter on the NFL Network.
4: They've been getting away with the blitz. They've been having a lot of success against the blitz. Sorry about that. Success against the blitz. So now, what do they do in this situation with Jordan Love?
5: That's why they're winning.
4: What?
5: That's why they're winning.
4: That's why they're. I know. So now, what do you do with a guy that's been able to?
3: They've been having a lot of sex. That's why they've been winning.
2: Who said that?
3: I don't know.
6: So I've had the same mistake. We were doing a show in North Park Mall, I think, during the Rangers run. I think we were in ESPN, and I said, much continued sex instead of success. And it just stuck.
3: One. It's an easy one.
2: It became a great thing.
3: Number six, WFAA, Cynthia Izaguirre.
7: Well, I choked. I was choking on a banana a couple of years ago. Remember I told you? I kid you not. Captain Awesome saved my life. Seriously.
8: Captain Awesome?
4: All right. I'm
7: dead.
4: I mean, folks, I couldn't make this up if I had to. 67 degrees right now.
3: Dale just couldn't handle it, too. He was laughing the whole time, harder than anyone.
2: He was dying to get to the weather. Who shuffled the deck in there? Could you tell?
3: I could tell. This one I've just labeled nuts, number five.
9: That's a good way to burn off the calories after you eat all that food. Go outside and take some pictures.
2: That's right.
10: I don't want to eat all this meat.
11: Go buy a pig.
10: Nuts. You can eat some nuts. No, I ate some nuts this morning.
9: Yeah.
10: It was only three. Chris, it's only three.
9: How much?
11: I'm not doing nothing.
9: How much was it?
10: It wasn't worth it?
9: No.
10: The nuts were not worth it.
9: No more nuts.
10: No more nuts for me either.
9: Okay.
3: I mean, just immature.
9: Yeah.
3: These childish professional news anchors.
2: So wait, the same gal that ate nuts in the morning ended it with no more nuts for me?
3: Yeah.
2: That's all. That's a sharp 180.
3: And the guy, because he's had some seedy things that he's done around the office, had to put his head down and go, I'm not saying nothing.
6: I've already been talked to.
3: A word we don't use every day is tentacles.
12: In flashes of color, manipulate objects with their testicles, or tentacles, rather.
6: Oh, God.
12: Tentacles, everybody. Don't get excited here. Octopus can even escape from their tanks at night, with some research saying so. So it's pretty interesting. Chris is not going to be able to gather himself here. Tentacles.
4: Woo!
9: Why would people get excited about that?
4: Woo!
2: Can you put that gal gagging and him saying woo in a loop forever?
12: Or manipulate objects with their testicles or tentacles, rather.
6: Oh, God.
3: What a superpower. I like to manipulate objects with my testicles.
9: So gross.
4: Woo!
6: It would be a great superpower unless you had to reveal them to do it.
4: Wait, what are you doing? I'm saving the world. Put those away.
3: No, I don't want to see them. No, but these people are going to die if I don't. You can put out the L.A. wildfire with your nuts. All right. Well, hot dog eating contest talk.
13: 65 hot dogs, you better win some money.
14: And I mean a pretty penny. Because if I'm shoving all them wieners down me like that, I'm leaving here with something. Coming up after the break.
4: That's on the news?
3: Yep.
4: I'd watch that news.
3: It's pretty good.
2: I think that's the same gal that was eating all those nuts in the morning.
14: And I mean a pretty penny. Because if I'm shoving all them wieners down me like that, I'm leaving here with something. Coming up after the break.
3: All right.
2: Did she forget she was broadcasting?
3: I mean, you know, still like inside the lines, you know.
2: But I think it almost even like her voice sounded like her non-broadcast voice. Like she was just kicking it with her
3: That's
2: friends.
3: That's the problem. When they ask the news to do a little of that 10, 15 seconds of banter while we get the meteorologist set up.
2: Right.
3: Number one, new TV news blooper of 2024, in my opinion. And it involves Cinnamon Toast Crunch bacon that they're doing a story on.
5: I think you'll know a little bit about this, too. A new bacon product might hit the sweet spot.
8: Hormel is partnering with General Mills breakfast product Cinnamon Toast Crunch.
6: He's laughing, so...
5: The family show flavor is hand-rolled in the slabs of the thick-cut bacon. He's not going to be able to make it. The black label cinnamon toast crunch bacon will be available at Walmart. Yep.
8: Matt, you interested?
15: Yeah. Yeah, we don't... I don't think we're going to be trying any of that. That doesn't look very good.
3: The weather guy's like, well, I don't know.
2: Cinnamon toast, huh?
8: Hormel is partnering with General Mills breakfast product Cinnamon Toast Crunch.
6: He immediately laughed. Yeah. I'm surprised.
3: Now, the other guy, Matt, he's like the weather or traffic guy. He's over here on the other side of the set.
8: Matt, you interested?
15: Yeah. Yeah, we don't... I don't think we're going to be trying any of that. That was just
16: nervous laughter.
3: What a terrible laugh.
6: Yeah. I would have been like, dump it.
3: And then she immediately goes, it's a family show. So there it is.
2: That's good.
6: Yeah. Yeah. Well done, Kevin.
2: Thank you, Hormel.
3: Yeah.
0: 97.1 The Eagle. Baseball, hot dogs, and rock from America's great bands like this.

0: What's in front of him? It's Carl Spoon, who's divisive, hot-headed, hot-take sports guy, old-school sports talk guy. And his partner is Rational Bill, who is, we think, from Guam. He's looking for peace. He does love sports, but he's giving no opinions on anything. And hence the name Rational Bill. It's a weird pairing. And then it gets even more weird when you invite Mike, a blogger from Pittsburgh who's covering the Steelers, because Mike turns on one of the members of the Sports Inferno. And this is an old prank from 2017, but it's just perfect. And you can enjoy that now on 97.1 The Eagle.
1: All right, we're kicking ass and taking names right here in the Sports Inferno. Carl Spoon and Rational Bill. How you feeling today, Rational Bill?
2: Inferno.
1: He is riled up. And we're riled up with some of these stories in the NFL. I can't believe what some of these prima donna athletes are doing. And here to talk about it from behind the steel curtain, it's blogger Mike Frazier. How you doing, Mr. Frazier?
3: Doing well. How are you?
1: Ah, great. I hope you know how we do things in the Inferno. Are you ready to kick a little ass, brother?
3: Let's go ahead.
1: Your Steelers out of it. Ben Roethlisberger contemplating his future might not be back. What's your take on that, Mike?
3: If I had to put money on it right now, I'd say that there's as much chance of Roethlisberger retiring as there is Terry Bradshaw coming out of retirement.
2: Oh, you think Terry Bradshaw's going to come back? How long has he been retired?
3: I don't think he has any chance of coming out.
1: I think it'd be tough for Terry Bradshaw to come back after all these years on a studio, Bill.
2: Yeah, I could see him coming back, but I could also see him saying, hey, this studio booth's too comfortable.
1: Nah, that'd make a leg of sense, Rational Bill. So, Mike, you're saying that there's no way in hell that Ben Roethlisberger retires.
3: No, if anything, this was a message to the team. You know, he was about the only player who showed up for the game on Sunday night.
2: I had Roethlisberger on my fantasy team.
1: Yep.
2: And so he was pretty good.
1: So your point was that Roethlisberger was on your fantasy team?
2: I had everybody who has Roethlisberger knows he's good.
1: Yeah, he's a good quarterback, Bill. It's not really a very good sports point. All right, so let's talk about what Antonio Brown did to his teammates. Facebook Living, what an absolute douchebag this guy is. Try to defend that, Mike.
3: Hey, I'm not going to disagree with you. That time is sacred in that locker room.
2: On one hand, I can see that it's a private moment. But on the other hand, it was a very entertaining Facebook Live video, so I could see it both ways.
1: No, you don't see it both ways. Pick a side. It's what you do in the Inferno, Rational Bill. You pick a side, so pick a side. Are you okay with it, or are you mad at it?
2: I'm okay with that it happened, but I also agree with the punishment.
1: No, you don't agree with both. You pick a side. Yeah. Either he's punished, or you have no problem with it. You can't pick both.
2: Well, I mean, he was building his brand, but at the same time, that's sacred. Coach talk time.
1: I get that he's building his brand, Bill. What I want to know is, what are you okay with that? If you're his teammate, are you pissed off? Or do you want him to treat the locker room like it's sacred? It can't be both.
2: Oh, I apologize. On one hand, I look at him and I say, you know what? That is not cool. On the other hand, I'm like, look at him getting
1: Jesus
2: a swagger.
1: Jesus Christ, Bill, you're Inferno. Saying the same. No, don't hit the Inferno.
2: Inferno.
1: No, don't fire the Inferno. You can't say.

0: on me.
1: It was an open audition, and I came down here, and I clicked with the manager.
0: I really think it was a quota thing. I really do.
2: Maybe Bill was the only one in line.
0: Are you saying nobody wants to work with Carl Spoon? I've been in this market for 25 years, son.
1: But you had to come to the same tryout, Carl.
0: But I rocked it.
1: But if you were so established, why wouldn't they just give you your show?
0: It's the Sports Inferno with Carl Spoon and sometimes Rational Bill. My show.
1: I had the On the Fence Inferno blog that was doing so well.
0: No one wanted
1: it. It was doing
0: that.
1: Very well in mid-cities, and now I'm here doing my Inferno.
0: Oh, what a joke, man.
1: You ask me anything you want. I give you the fieriest opinion you've ever heard.
0: Mike, before we let you go, I'll let you go rapid fire with Bill. I'm out of energy, man.
1: What do you got, man? Ask me about the hot women, and I'll tell you who the hottest is.
2: Giselle or Melania Trump?
1: Both very beautiful.
2: Give me a fiery opinion on one, then.
1: I would do anything to sleep with Oprah.
0: Ugh.
1: Is that what you mean, on any woman?
2: That works.
1: Do you agree?
2: Oh, nice lady.
0: Got to be honest with you, about 25 years ago, I'm in on Oprah. You in on Oprah, Mike?
2: Probably not.
1: How old are you?
2: I am 36.
1: Have you ever been with a larger woman?
2: I am happily married, and that's as far as I'll go.
0: Oh, is she pretty large?
2: No.
0: Who's the largest? Come on.
1: What's the largest you ever had?
0: What's the largest? Come on, Mike. Get off the fence.
2: Can we bring this back around to sports before we go?
0: Hold on. I want to get that. We got to get the largest. If
1: the largest you've been with.
0: Got to get it.
1: What position would she be? A linebacker or a guard?
2: Probably a wide receiver.
1: Wow, because of your girth?
2: I got nothing, guys.
0: All right. You let us know you're not into the big women. We got that, and that's something. Mike, keep kicking ass out there. Stay true to yourself.
1: And keep chasing your dreams through all the way. Chase them.
0: What was that, Bill?
1: I apologize.
0: What was that?
1: It was a toot. Goodbye, Mike. I love you.
2: Bye.
0: Was that? That sounded like a balloon.
1: Apologies. That was me once again.
0: Are you okay?
1: All better. Don't stand near me, though.
0: Coming up next. What was that? Was that another one?
1: Mike,
0: are you getting this?
2: No, I'm not.
1: It smells like somebody vomited in a Chipotle bowl.
0: Mike, are you hearing this? Put your ear real close to the phone. I'm going to go at it.
2: I think I'd rather not get it.
0: Here we go, Mike. I got another one. Oh, that felt good at this. Oh, hell. Ah.
1: What are you doing to your pants right now?
0: Me or Mike?
1: You.
0: Well, I'm old. Can't control it.
1: Mike.
0: Oh, Mike. Is that you, Mike?
1: Mike. Goodbye, Mike.
3: Inferno.
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Very exciting five-finger death punch news for you, but I'll have to get to that later. 97.1, The Eagle, Christina Ray here with you on a Friday night. Don't forget, I do have one more pair of concert tickets to give away. Hollywood Undead, that's coming up just before 7 o'clock, but right now it's Evanescence on The Eagle.

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2: I reported him missing right away, but they wouldn't take it.
1: So his mother started investigating.
2: I got the case file. I started going through and saw people that wasn't interviewed.
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A reminder, Nimrod's a Green Day comedy coming out in just a few months, August 14th. So next month, I can't wait to see that. Hey, I do have Blink-182 on the way, Metallica as well. Right now, it's 3 Days Grace on the Eagle.

Have you shown Metallica your vest yet? They're asking people to submit their metal vest, you know, the cutoff jackets with patches on them. They're saying those are like tattoos. They tell stories, so they want to see yours. Head on over to Metallica.com. Hey, don't forget your chance to see Hollywood Undead and In This Moment. Those tickets are coming up after the break. Don't go anywhere.

0: Everyone sees me as a football player, but before anything else, I'm human. I'm Javier El Chicharito Hernandez, and every single day I'm still learning how to live with problems, mistakes, ever since I was born. This isn't a normal podcast. Everything here is spontaneous, real, and genuine. Just honest conversations about what it means to be alive. I'm Javier El Chicharito Hernandez, and this is Learning to Be Human. 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
2: 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You're singing the chorus. You go, okay, we got a winner here. Remember, they all start with thumbnail sketches, a little nothing. Janie got a gun. Why the hell does Janie have a gun? Who's Janie? And on and on and on. So it's a crazy, beautiful, I love the process. Kind of like Sherlock Holmes.
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2: At night when you're going to the bathroom, you can't get it out of your mind. You're singing the chorus. You go, okay, we got a winner here. Remember, they all start with thumbnail sketches, a little nothing. Janie got a gun. Why the hell does Janie have a gun? Who's Janie? And on and on and on. So it's a crazy, beautiful, I love the process. Kind of like Sherlock Holmes.
1: Keep listening to iHeartRadio for more of your favorite artists.